was seeing him. But then in a fed you were seeing him. If I say in the book of 1 Corinthians 13 and verse 11, Bible says, when I was a child, I spoke as a child. I understood as a child. I thought as a child. But when I became a man, I put away childish thing into a friend of run. Only there was one Savior Krona and Fano. Mammy, maybe so. I'll bring to me so. We are Bofra and not Sabi. Penny for many more. Sabi Bew. Obodam. Sabi. We got my info. When you're fra, I didn't think you were right sense of mind. Now you're the trend of this world. A black Christo Yiswa wo. But I just imagine. A radical tray and say, best say yes, we know me near Sanana. These are some questions say Radi Bisaye. Have you forgotten? I see a Benyan Kupomo, you buy a body of Fro. You buy Yusu, you have body of Fro. You enter the Dadanana because of peer pressure, a dramatic in your toy. Send a beer enticing, mementing your toy. You need a good night, you make kiss yourself. You bought a braba, a yafofro. You need your mess, so that your mommy, maintenance put them. A Kenyan Kupomo credit row. 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Se men kan tro se men hwe di obi ye. Ehwe di be ma bi pe. Ehwe di obe bi pe. A radio society in the pay, and now said the air trendy, shed you that the pay. On only bunny parting, Rade more watty. No more one day, let me hear near my dad dining in a goody sissy way, a sail grabber, a sub branty, in an inquiry, radian, and set up on a fatal way, radian, and way and tidy semu, or your name of Dubiana, and I'm patch of yonder name on fire. 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
1: Yeah, over 14%. And so Bonnie Koso na Kakra Meka Alpha Honse. And your mom sorry ninja and a year Christopher. Yeah, cause we'll be a Christonia. Christonini will be a watin on every Riasi and Kikayaho. Every sa corruption air cosy. We are Christonia Mapa. Oh, I won't share sat to be a new though numbers no hold here, say you're over 70%. Then so bebre and such right bebre and two on and freeze out to bambon and home or moko sorry and so moko so edgy a dem dear or moko so boo a month for faso obi crown will be here juma was a just said men know how moko sorry and so moko so edgy a dem dear or moko so boo a month for faso obi crown will be here juma was a just said men know how
2: about the study and cry who be a Christian neighbor when I saw Dana Dana and Kakankaka so the bell bet me Jan and I so last this year. A topic and you say a pillar. Ah, Melk when you treat and you say a pillar, my man. 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What's a ukuna brabo?
0: Where your Christ Apostolic Church was in for soon number 2 seconds. A more empen in 48 is a warm air cassa. Being in a way soon charming when you have one crack to a rammy bar. 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

0: 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Ewa Comfort Shopping Arcade, Accra Central, UMB Bank no Enchain. 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Angel Herbal Products, say and she wabu anki bedeni. 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

0: Yo, Adiachi, Bonga Kwaba, Yaba Angel 96.1. 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
0: Asemu to ye.
1: Ego. Obu tim said the last time I catch up said yeah we league no yeah my first round me kwano maji
0: too early oh jack
1: what's that
0: too early
1: okay the san seven yano and the twitter about just say yeah the asida the man abua for masu asida yeah the good emun sam no and the met for mama sumeti mati mama na time enro no asi omu and the dita say time about misha and the abet just menstrual pain say to us here sansu and the wenuma to nesa un timini dia and so ebe buam wetime di di general body pains a year free and now say yeah sansu 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
0: All right, then Kosona say our bus digital satellite as well. Yeah, that bus as say anopay. What time in Kamba? Biya will be a say we pay decoder and we install it. And actual football, actual movies, actual entertainment. Now fe aye telenovelas no and a cartoons. Any other offer bus anopay a obaba abe connecto. Onso a wudiye a tete corny a de offer no a obaba abe CCU. Wa wudiye wu obaba recharge a de amount. Aye bus digital satellite. Entimika say game centers no hotels no guest houses restaurants and ankrankre ubi anfre bus decoder. Now here they are, oh friend one, for what seven etunanim, bash digital satellite, our report junction ha, our ship mu, our kotoko junction wa obeti mia friend on so ewo 0200 050 848 and I say 0556 287757. Now one bash digital satellite action come out CBS Supreme Roofing Industries at your shape and a warm up on the eba and pay saw cost site akwa juma na say a dance on a bo say roofing dia Mr. Ebano roofing materials and a services one when is CBS Supreme Roofing Industry chain come out on betime abuao say galvanized and alloying sheet no and a color coated sheet and a pair long span and I say metal trusses ni na omo na ye omo free estimate free technical advice and a free transportation and omo na saso ye pizza boxes no pe bia onbe ya ma and a packaging boxes are pharmacies no any herb for you so omo ye and a wrap and packaging papers are restaurants no and the packaging omo ni ane and afi all types of embossment obo you so a packaging any product onso oye a CBS Supreme Roofing 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
0: 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Now, and also, and no dear dance, yes, I'm pa. One could be enjoy service. We for the 12 months. Into and also, a beggin also. Now, you dear dance, yes, I'm pa. We are service. Into your mouth certificate.
1: Okay.
0: And this one submitted annual evaluation form, sir. A bad in Sobenia certificate.
1: Okay.
0: The woman.
1: Okay. All right. August, I think it was August 12th, mobile. It is 121,754 pins were released on that day. But a mobile 21,000, dear. Yes, or more every hell day. Are they?
0: A bit of a year. The name is Sophia Yusua Nancy Baby McKay. A bill of war, Uber a baby to Saturka. A bill of war, the index number, a co crash. So, index number, a co crash here. Yen to me, and release you pink coats.
1: Okay.
0: This is a yen shishemu. Eddie who say, Ampa.
1: Angel.
0: Oh, yeah, when your ghost, will you be over? The man of Kobanis, Annie. A more, yeah, service. In the previous before last year, no, we didn't need the current system. So,
1: okay,
0: yeah, upload me in data at the good the current system. Is there a issue system for Flocra? Yeah, upload me in data at the good the current system. No, so and to be a whole week in university, assuming Nimpan in this number 14. Obinsu bewie school afi ni next number eye 14
1: angel
0: ntia ya the mass system ya the current one mass system and then next numbers mienu api in next numbers mienu api a e be say on say nipa ba ko no anase e yo be fufu so it give us the room to investigate ntia ya be okay institute 14 institution be na simesi yo. Yeah, okay, university. That'll be 14 back, okay, university. Back on so KSTU. Yeah, establish a certain fact. A be so of the same K university. A be a 14 back on a real school. Where there, or that's what system no more. In general, so yeah, establish a certain fact. Indeed, say, I'm ready, a be more there. Due to
1: mismatch,
0: Ghana
1: card, nay, Sanim.
0: Ghana card, there no, and yet Ghana card, there no, ma, my yap,
1: okay, okay,
0: and only a different issue. Ghana card, there no, see a national service. The main source document you use a Ghana card. Ghana card, ne dear BBA or national service. So, assuming, sir, what day could you mean, sir? School no enimu to be Kojo Mensa na wode no school no at the sa Kojo Mensa no na ama national service and the national service I expect say one Kojo Mensa bi esa se wonya ne pin code na or the register but what does it but a banim pa na Ghana card so instead of Kojo Mensa no Eye Kojo Mensa abrompa. Wo register access wo pina. Ese se wo scan wo Ghana card. So wo Ghana card details. Any school details at school ne demand national service no. Ebo ebra. System no mpeko.
1: Okay.
0: You be rejected. And menu mi enu be di adanse ese. Kojo Mensa. Any Kojo Mensa abrompa. They are two separate individuals. Yes. So, would you say, take process

0: the wrongs. But what I say,
1: yeah.
0: In the another Ghana card issue, a bit sure date of birth. In fact, it is only in Ghana. Me name, or maybe I work constant, or you consistent in data. No, I don't think there will be issues to do with
1: that
0: name,
1: country, keeping data,
0: keep data.
1: Okay.
0: I don't think there will be issue of date of birth mismatch, name mismatch. I don't think so.
1: Yeah.
0: So me call Uber code GHS. You started processing the free GHS within.
2: Angel.
0: Uko school now who GHS. A dear would call GHS. We assume that is your name. A bimu awa, a dear would call GHS. And one, I want wasi results because school so no, I fall on Wayek for your details. And with details, I owe Wayek, no, and one, I be full on your wasi results.
1: Yeah.
0: The same thing, and now, university is not so bad, a use. But Ubaba, Ubu Owa, the date of birth, I want a Ghana card, so I quite different from date of birth. I want to lose all sleep knee now. So.
1: Yeah.
0: Ah. What do you know?
1: A match.
0: Indeed, when you system, you know, and we say, with data and you're consistent, yeah. The system will flag you. System will flag you. Because of the security features of the system. Even a letter of your name. Oh, meaty. Ebia, what the minta? Minta ye MINTAH. School natural normal ye MINTA. Without adding the H. On your Ghana card, no H in the
2: social.
0: The system will flag you.
1: Okay.
0: Say hyphenated. Na school number hyphen number. On your Ghana card, there is hyphen. The system will flag you.
1: Okay, so and then also be I cautious.
0: And the Emma Yenya sa Emma Yenya sa wrongs in the baby our system minimum. During Abra you release the pink coats. Now Obi Owa a deliberate attempt and oh yeah at the sun age. Once the university is in a Biwa because of Ebia. Qualification, you know, they allow you to apply for matured.
1: Yeah.
0: Matured, as a matured student, you should be 25 and above. If you are not 25 and above, you can't be a matured student. Obi Owa, no, I call for a birth certificate. Sir, or you're 25 years. But what did I say? So the school will keep that data. Once you were admitted as a mature student, matured applicant. You can never be below 25.
1: Yeah.
0: And the school in your data sana, school in him say, we are 25 years and above.
2: Angel.
0: But what I say?
1: Sure.
0: And the school in fa data be a wobi. No, no, in this sense, the Quran a crime in the first place.
1: Yes.
0: A crime. And the case, we are going into this abnormality. See ya. Can you bet in Pebble Brigum? Can you bet arresting in Pebble Brigum? Change of date of birth, name. It borders on criminality.
1: Forgery, yeah.
0: It borders on criminality. And you know, you're so old, but any good one answer. You're enchanting your papa. The National Service, we are taking the process. To make sure, say, every person that will go through tertiary institution will be a piano. We'll make sure, say, the person registers and do the national service.
1: Okay.
0: With the exception of those who are 40 years and above. Yamilano, Act 1-1, Act 11-19, 2024. Eka say, sir, We are 24, we are 40 years and above. At the time of completion, you can't do service. you can apply for exemption based on your age. Yamara nso san so ka se ebia na wo ye adwuma ansana wo wura school mu nti wo wura school mu adwuma wo ye adwuma dada nti at the time wo be wi school no na you are already employed. In that case, you can also apply for exemption. Even though, and only 40 years, maybe already 35 years, 31 years, below 40 years, now you are gainfully employed, you can also apply for an exemption.
1: Okay. All right.
0: You can apply for exemption. So, when is this here, a woman? And then, pink was now, you will lose here, no? And then, no, there are other defaulters. You can't defaulters, Omo man yon service in their service year.
1: Mm-hmm.
0: For instance, ebia last year, me we school last year. Due to ebia yale anase bi binti.
2: Angel.
0: Nen tume anye me service last year. Emrana ma me hoka anse, this year me. Because emrana se, obia, wo we tertiary institution, over 18 years and above bia. Whether or a Ghanaian no schoolie in the country, and not outside the country, and Mrana say, as I say, any panel, a yes, service. And there be a being told to me, and ya, your following year, no, you can apply as a defaulter. And to apply as a defaulter, and also in the defaulters, and also we are here to release their pain codes.
1: Okay.
0: And now, your uncle Fonso, I'm a foreign student. I'm a Ghana for my coach school, I'm an on it. Ah. I'm a person, I'm a year service, and so I'm only the 40s in the baby. Lizzy, I'm a pink coats
1: on the same
0: time.
1: Okay, yeah. Okay. All right, the 40s in the same year, we first year, why the next year, why and found only years to do it.
0: Your year, a copim 5 beyond 5 years. Young penance obey your service. It means you have not done the service at all. So you have a year to 5 years. Beyond 5 years. And man, my own kinds of baby. And then the basa, you are on your own.
1: Okay. And to Omo, a default, Omo, at Abba planning, I'll be a while, I'll apply, be a last year, and I know say, but this year on train, say, a beba, same from Subi, and also,
0: baby, one also about some of them in Nimsa, why a service and that's one. One of our school, Uvia school, and so that's one. And to be free, baby, Abba. So for us to authenticate Sampa, you went through these institutions. No? There are certain documents we require from you. I bet the advance here, Sampa, who we are university, due to BCD, you couldn't do the service. And there are no attestation from your school. What the attestation? If you school, the school now a better attestation
2: Angel.
0: Amount. And the we take it, say, a school now, Adia to me, say, you have completed the system in the service. Two, also we do transcript. Eba. Also we do transcript. Three, also we attach a Ghana card. Then, what we do in Anu, you do application for, application requesting for national service PIN code.
1: Okay.
0: Yes. Because PIN coding I would be registering your national service nominated, you they deploy. And these are the processes,
1: Okay.
0: Fashion. You learn online. But because, your person, young person will be baba, my register, may your PIN code. And some issues, surround these issues. In most cases, we need hard copy of every information
2: Angel.
0: We upload onto the system. So that the hard copy in the likely event they say when you open code, when you open code, will base on the hard copies, you know, near they are authenticated information near your more open code.
1: Okay. All right. Allowance more areas.
0: National service answer on the Milano na. Omar, you take it over from them. Normally, the personnel car 6 months.
1: 6 months.
0: You buy, you know, you be 3 or 6 months. You know.

0: As I say, your discipline on architecture, because 700 cities, 715, and escape here. I know no better keep our 6 months. And the yeah, say, by answer, say, about for say, I'm a more architecture, no allowances, no, it may abandon. And the 2 months, a communique was released. Say, this administration, this management, and beyond 2 months,
1: Angel.
0: On the national service. In the other way, at Yeroswa,
2: it shouldn't be more, it shouldn't be more than two months.
0: Ah, see, Sabra Menoka say, last week, yeah, July allowance. Abba.
2: July. Okay.
0: So, August. Indeed. We are working according to the plan. Nanti, a banner and the financial institution. Oh, you bet you. The plan is that by the time Ombe is it national service.
2: That will be November.
0: That will be November. No, ne endi obi aka.
2: Okay.
0: Apart from allowances, ne at the moment, no. The sound so TNT a. The sound DP almost. The sound o TNT. The sound DP almost. In this sable, may I sure say, a free sable year echo. Your budget data from all districts are confirming the data we have in the region. The national are confirming Monday. Now they are working out TNT, all service personnel.
2: Okay. All right. Meba.
0: Now, Meka, we ask also. I get your seminar sometimes, Ayana in free national service. Ayana sources, baby. Maybe a free banner. So the current management and APSA assign a MOU. MOU unit, I say, ya tro and Tiasia Pam. A tresse, say, National Service ni allowance a kuma. APSA ain't me must have one overdraft.
2: Okay.
0: Send a bayer, yet yaka. Apsa for bet you, Missica.
2: Okay.
0: And it doesn't go with any interest. After money, you know. So, well, allowance in my, and that's all back Apsa. I could give you big overdrafter. After money, in 12 months, you know. Apsa 25 Ghana cedis.
2: Okay.
0: 25 Ghana cedis. Okay.
2: Okay.
0: So, and then say, yeah.
2: To cushion, okay.
0: Yeah. Sabla, I know, okay. Say, we are working tirelessly to ensure, sir. The use of Ghana Pay, no, you pay year through, and now you're migrating Kolani in to bank accounts. And the amount of your PIN codes is here, no, your mandate or must say, will be uncovered your bank accounts. Now, on attaching the bank accounts to, on fund bank accounts into the portal, so on update, send a bear, you bear, TH Yaka, enquire Ghana Pay Bill. Bear banks.
2: Okay. I was going for a new comrade Finn and Bonkomo studios, I see, you know. But Mr. Chiat call fright or sashes in the make, I would say that so we would just so into a size bia, whoopi bia, no neighbor, no so a film. Now, no, no, the original refill, no, to Otoboto, no, Toboto, no, Trini, Obenya, the sachets, no, hold now the aquaco refill in a command, Tidebia, Unsena, Wabon, Ma, Eufio, and Concoto, oil beer and film could yet be any name for Herbia Emerald, simply by fried or sachet, na refill, Eufio, see, for convenient, hygienic, and I've been to a mound there. 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See a fried or see you deserve a life of goodness. Tropical cables is where si dying we next up as oya. Any home can say okoto cables bia ne eko for how a bro. The Ghana Standards Authority, any energy commission, adia tumu aye tropical. Cables and only see jump to a it takes some time. On the slow, Jano Kakra said the bear and say we japa diano and terms 20. Any new or nature's a fire for aba near Bidum. Wait me, I was happy. Wait me, afraid. 0244 015 578. 0244015578 and now Tropical Cables to Papa no Precon Franco SCTV akese any mobile phones are with the air juma e wufio ninina no e Franco Trading Enterprise. Here one also open Nokia, Samsung, iPhone, smart TV ranging from 32 to 100 inches, chest freezers, refrigerators, washing machine, microwave, blenders, generators, ninina, CCTV camera. 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Okay, Kenny Rose Internet Solutions na ma ye internet e ma ye di di adum di enti Kenny Rose Internet Solutions, see here dedicated internet, here home unlimited internet, business unlimited internet, or personal live streaming. 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One more Icetown, or Ben Icetown Eco Bank, no, over to my friend, 0208282810. 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
0: before I best switch no ma fa akonya we su na mabo management abaso national service right from the top
2: good
0: and the board no abaso en sheshe ya omodegu na akohim for national service eba se nkola na ya asrobech e ya asoden na omunya challenge to register no Enka Bianca Obega say ya ya from the because a month before pin codes were released data na school no send ma national service no yes send sa data no individual students data at the mobia send e be ya on be consult with the Ghana card information but when him ya mo funny bia so den e bi crampe mba message no answer so mu bi a message ni ya anka do this challenge sir yehu ye ke beba de
2: but
0: be minimize bebre and so management and na we say aye we nyina and so manti and before that you call every school ekwa your pre service orientation aye kire omo sanu mo nyina kwa omo mfa so mfa notify those information with their school authorities but nkola no bebre am pekremu and so management omoya abata ya the current director general so oyoba owotema and tema na wonu mu no ohu said da bi even though you're putting in a lot of measures as I say ya deboa ema nkwala no tumi register nkwala no ya eya so oden and so ya ntena ho se omo aso oden ntine ya mfa ntio omoka da bi a team from national last Tuesday, Ebert na Claude Yimu. Sene Beya, what those challenges be a IT team? If you national Betna, if you headquarters, Ebert na I swear ye. None of you are there, no Mufliha. A call ye. Omedi Jumason, Mofla, or more challenges be brain.
2: Oh,
0: my best, Yasovo, Edia Momo. And to my first Akonya Wilso, our Batan ye. Ene tima umunyadema ya mofla yetumi aye ye he se bibia kototia de ohu bia nso ye bema wo fide kesi so
2: okay
0: ati
2: okay my enjoy this conversation pa watch I say ampa aibia krata bia no wani but data ni ade ni nyina no chese you are leaving the system. You're just 3 minutes to go. How is campaign?
0: 3 minutes. Campaign de noma air costo boko mefa konya wiso. No metia etie for ne NDC fu etie mi na ajibre etie mi anope. Ya jia to muse ya besum party. The fact say position abeto hono. Doesn't mean say we be as a couple. You are distinguishing your home when it comes to party jumedim. You are distinguishing your home when it comes to say public servant. Now yeah, ejuma baby. Oh, I be muni ankrankre ejuma mo. Ya sum esumpa. Baby, ye kubiano. ye ja legacy enti se nyankopon ya adom na ndis ameyoku e de asante man se se e se ensa se ye me regional organizer and of which menim ndc delegates senior omusiti ombese ye dem nyam na we are not coming with just empty handed. We are coming with a package, a full package, between Abua NDC in Ashanti region. Brebiane leadership eba. So sabre organizational wing no efine mele.
2: Comrade Finn.
0: Comrade Finn, memele ni. Inti ma ese metintim kata ebi. Enche, meda kata nedi. Ede achre NDC ameyoku meyina. Right from branch region, branch constituency region to the national level. Na nkata metintim ye no edia edaso eye burden a strong organization burden a stronger organization for electoral victory and sustainable party growth. And then nkata metintim
2: building
0: a stronger organization,
2: okay.
0: Building a stronger organization for electoral victory,
2: okay,
0: and sustainable party growth,
2: okay. So, in say, mo debate me, I win election.
0: Say, Obama, yabo, ye tintim organization, and what day? Ne dey win election because every political party, biano, your major ultimate is to win a political power. So in winning a political power no why you adwuma dey tintim from ama wenya stronger organization no also we fa kwen a wenya kwen a we be sustain this group no
2: okay
0: also wenya kwen a wenya nsheshaya a be sustain this group because
2: we far only the election oh we beyond
0: the elections yes
2: okay
0: beyond the elections sir NDC enya pomaden NDC eye noma ya sum gana ye na sum gana ye ne yenya a stronger political party a ebema party no atena ben mu achepa yi and you heard the good take offer His Excellency John Dramani Mahama aya aben mu ye na from there the party also has a role to play as far as party organization is concerned and no and afen deba that is the Finn's agenda. That is the Finn's agenda. Enche yebe pahuntuma. Na ya kumunsem atre party fro. Ah, party fro. Se, nse seye we, eni omu nse seye, ewe kaho, ame yenye a stronger organization going forward.
2: Okay.
0: Ndi, de kakra mesre, ene se, Finn, my lady. Tise babu me yakano, se, here I am. Send me, I will go. So I'm telling the delegates of the NDC, here I am. Send me. Everywhere I will go. Baby, I will be monsuma me. I avail myself to the party. Party in suma me. Meko.
2: Delegates in suma me.
0: Yes.
2: Yeah, I wish you all the best.
0: That's it.
2: Na yesiri unyanko pa anho adenso emao. Me did say, sir, Ubukuno, say, old lunch, I may pass him no boom kumo, it will happen because me
0: pass him in Buka, Madeba into the elections. A Yabuka, Oya Bebunum, na O Pesa, Oya Mayukua, my person, your lunch, you are, while Benya time, no read the book. It will transform, it will reform a political agenda.
2: Okay. Me interested, Papa, because we all go through the ranks from a CEO's me who position and who hold you be that. Copy me say we could have this position. So, yeah, we show all the best. Nyamenka on.
0: Come on, sir.
2: Comrade Finn Emmanuel Reagan, and I know about Komono, currently is the Deputy Ashanti Regional Youth Organizer for the NDC and Regional Organizer Hofu Ashanti Regional Director Dema NSS, National Service Authority, and then Abumu Enkomo. All right, sports is next. Don Crucia Summer, the Metro Man. Oni timi no aye crowd a ode ho Abdi se course league matches international locally ni ade ni nyina no ode April. Good morning.
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1: 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Ashen Katoi mu aja to Musa Eye. So we need more fear doom what we are. And for whom
9: Oh, Ghana, this my ma. Many a jipapa. And I'm semi called Bazigita Sadlak. 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And your hotels, restaurants, hospitals, yeah, a funny coda, what ye may come for massa and Yanubi say, and your Bazigita Sadlak, fair and a muffle money and Koda recharges. 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Bash, digital satellite, and I make him for my own. Oh no, me need
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16: With an immaculate away day beyond stoppage time at the end of extra time, now or never. Trippier's out, swinger Maguire, Kane has stolen it at the death. That's what he's there for! England's main man! A pile of English joy! Worth his weight in gold! Where would St George be without him? England finally found a way. It was the Kane way.
17: This might be it. This might be it.
14: Erling Haaland
16: takes Manchester City to the cup.
15: Angel.
14: Yes,
18: a brother soon see the first half show no a bayema obiachemo biakwaba. Nonkwan pahunsima edwana yena morning show team nase. So mo a de angel in the morning no a bayen semno a dorson. Wo Europe weekend we matches our corso ewo Europe big and wumpa eye Arsenal. Any Chelsea game in a non semino, yet the bebro and there and no pair for bar a bibre monsoir. CAF Champions League games are all course, so CAF Confederations Cup matches, a course, so Mediama against TP Mazembe, our Takwati and a park, yet the home and semo banner fee a FC Diara and the Nations FC. And also, of course, so Hun Seminano Eba Ghana Premier League, no Abba back, and my weekend we matches, of course, so our league centers, Nina. And also hon semno and nano pay the ebro. Kero kraku atuchin komo kakra nem komo atucheno and also edin simpi ena eba. And ne ano pay san semno obeti ni nebi ewo age medin. So free sambri kopim se dumi unubebo any day a first half show no eba. Mefidien na join live on Facebook. 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Oba Facebook a live for obeti me ashe. Na washe jumedi na wa drop your comment. From now to say Alibaba edi breaking news ni bebano. 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
19: 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Edamo, may call Sidom doors, or say, Whoop a no, I bedroom doors, bathroom doors, Turkish aya exterior doors, no, pivot doors, China doors, fire rated doors, Samsung, I imagine, no, I emergency.

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1: And you want here, passengers, a gumika imi. A Hana do one aircro.
2: Hey, and this Akra, and you put me at the moon.
1: And you at the moon, pa. The same said here, Educhem Atlantic International University, America Memo, about Dr. Dujemfi Babasu, honorary degree as a professor in biology in herbal medicine. It is said here, I am Saro, I am more. Oh, listen, minim wife, you copa war. 1 year, 1 city. You send the 2 months and 8 years. Yes,
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4: Wudima for Nehwa.
5: There was a sentiment for Wamu. Dear Nye, and Yabwa Wamu. A dear Nye, and Yabwa Wamu as a sentiment. Eh? Unyanya, Unya, and no. So Unyanya, Unya, no. I was here to make a muse, Kobaku, a sentiment, and now back here, Central Region. No, Maka, yes, about us, Messi, Western Region, yes, about us, Messi, Eastern Region, as Messi, as sentiment, Mohano, Yamako, and the intimate about you for
6: you. I
5: was your floor. The money, the money, the money, the academy, Mohobai. As sentiment, I was here, Bakunia Kasa, I was saying, Muya Dro, Mumiamua, then you animu.
7: I was here to make sure that I swear to you, I'm not being tamed. We are with you, Kasa. But we say we are trophies. We see Ufi Cape. We see Ufi Abu Bloshi. What you say? Game, what fuck up? What you say? We can't the same place in Anka. Make us a beer. They are working here. And we can't fuck up. What fuck up? Katru. Chale, we are going to be a baby. We are going to try to be a baby. We are going to be a baby. We are going to be a
8: baby.
7: Yeah.
8: Your heart comes too much.
7: Eh, Charlie?
8: Come down here.
7: Charlie,
8: Kasa. By the time when I see them, they approach me. Kasa.
7: Other squad, they bow. Men are making a fan.
8: They approach me, they should have sent one.
7: You jaw, Naoko. Kasa.
8: May I say, be smart about this thing.
9: You go for a man by.
7: I'm going to go back. I'm going to go. I'm a team man. Your friend is saying, "Pacho, we to make any dinner. Niki be a fast, because what? Enti mo mo friend ni adi eba.
10: Ah, you say the young sabah. 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Any answer obu wo ni padodoa ni you say any answer obu wo. Na boy ni si obu. Ebese omubeye operation. 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
11: Mhm.
10: Ele minya ko se enko fubi ade pick up aba ho. Ah omuso mu security company. 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
11: problem
10: dey kwai misunderstand e wo and me catch omu say e dey omu fe police and dem ayef cray aye winiba police.
11: Okay.
10: I'm a crime officer no e buy. Crime officer no buy you know. Obi ti in some no. And I say okay. Obi say omuma asundi ba. Enti me ne kasa no. And I

0: the commander number a man. The fair commander fair no one. And the me fair camp officer born a man here say my fair commander one. And you also try to obey a press conference call. Also you yeah one fa. And to me become say, is there any how umaba over your private security, no more rule, be assassins, no person will be by force. It wouldn't be a person, and the moon, other don't bet you, and I'll move my home.
1: Any amoti, eh, possible Zaraman, no. Any amoti, eh, possible Zaraman, no. A branch, eh, well, we need one, a come here, say. Social media no, and our showbiz no, on share any active room. 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Yanko.
2: The name of he who died and laid in the grave and arose. Triumphant on the third day, Jesus Christ, the Son of the Living God. And now every whispering and every message that the enemy will send to us, we command it to be arrested and negated by divine authority. We command the enemy, you will not speak, you will not utter a word. Every threatenings and fears and intimidations, every familiar spirit that will try to reveal pictures and bring panic and fears and nightmare and bad dreams in any shape or form, we halt it in the name of Jesus Christ, the Son of God. We forbid you.
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3: Yeah, me dear. 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
3: 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And also, if that is the case, we'll make sure someone maintain the camp. Now, the Bia Kosansa no Maba. If you hold on, not the S, I feel Kubununsia, and Omokaso or Moko, and she yells you free or said a pinchin in Tokobia and Maho, and you near soldier phone in a PA, and now you free facility hold on, I call it. And say, Motten one from Mamuzo will be say, you two apostles suffer more. Why in a call, tell me why in a book call, walk out here with DSA. 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
3: 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Any attention to those who wait me dead. Now say, or more at two, one or more a day am I. In the other day, I'm more fair or motion, none of Crabia will be an old man in Rabbanty. What am I?
1: Oh, Rakasi Furia Casama Christo as a formation gun and the other bomb. Papa, Papa, which he apart from we know, a dear beam a PhD.
3: Oh, new which he, so once we know, did anyone of my peer fetch rabba? She said, your watch there was a year here. Once already a busier for no day. 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